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1: 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Do you feel alright? Wanna not all night?

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1: 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And अगर तुम प्लान कर रहे हो घर खरीदने का, refinance करने का, तो ये अगला अपडेट तुम्हारे लिए.
2: 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This is Jason Doshi from SD Capital Funding with today's SDCF Mortgage Market Update. We're starting September with a little bit of pressure on mortgage rates. Yesterday, we saw another sell-off in the bond market with the 10-year yield climbing toward 4.8%. The highest level since November 2023. What's driving it? Well, folks, investors are watching inflation, oil prices, and the amount of government debt hitting the market, and unfortunately, that's translating into higher mortgage rates. But there's some important economic data coming out the rest of this week, which could help us. Today, we get jobless claims and the ISM report. But tomorrow is the big one, the August jobs report. If unemployment is slowing and showing more weakness, that could give the Fed more room to cut rates later this month, which is good news for us and mortgage rates. So if you're in the market for a mortgage, keep an eye on tomorrow's jobs report. Whether you're a first-time homebuyer or refinancing, call us at 732-429-4050 and ask about our promotional

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1: Wanna nudge all night? Do you feel alright? Wanna nudge all night?

0: Hey, you young man, will you sing with me?
1: Oh, sure. Give me a start, please.
0: Very good. Ready? 1, 2, 3, 4.